0: dominated bat on a turning surface, with 12 of 13 wickets so far falling victim to spin. New Zealand are going at a snail's pace by modern white ball cricket standards in pursuit of 141. They're 114 for 4 after 33 overs, needing a further 27 runs to win. The five-match series is currently level at 1-1. Make the news your own with the new NZ Herald app. Download today and tap into the news that matters.
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Host of Lorna Riley on your Feel Good Workday. And Journey's Don't Stop Believin'. Since it was released in 1981, it has recharted several times. Back in there again, thanks to being played during a World Cup match. John Farnham and Human Nature team up next on Coast.

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Coast, Feel Good 80s with Lorna on your Feel Good Friday. Now, here's a question for you. How much do you know about leprosy? It's okay if the answer is very little, because that's what I knew until I went to Nepal with the leprosy mission. So I discovered that far from being a long ago disease that is eradicated, in poor communities it is still thriving. Here's the kicker though. It is easy to diagnose, it is easy to treat, and it's affordable to treat. Most people take 6 to 12 months of treatment. It's about $20 a month. And if it's caught early, like so many things, and 99% of leprosy victims can be cured. Well, now I'm determined to continue the fight and help cure the children of Papua New Guinea of this crippling disease. The Leprosy Mission New Zealand are working there. There's about 500 diagnosed cases of leprosy a year, and thousands more go undiagnosed because, unfortunately, a lot of the people affected are also living below the poverty line. So I would love you to help, to donate by next Friday. If you do that, your gift to the Leprosy Mission New Zealand will multiply 5 times thanks to the government aid program. So to help out, text CURE, just that word, C-U-R-E, to 26999, and I'll give you more details. Lynyrd Skynyrd along next. It's Coast.

Coming's time of your feel-good 80s, Lorna on your final chance Friday. Now, as I mentioned yesterday, I went to see The Odyssey this week. If you're after a great movie this weekend, I can thoroughly recommend it. Yes, it's nearly 3 hours long, but it

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0: This is Final Call Friday. Just six places left in that drawer, and Craig, you've just snaffled one of them.
2: Oh, awesome. I've been trying for ages.
0: And you've finally been successful, my friend. So, flights, luxury accommodation at Avani Malulabar Beach Hotel, dinner on us, breakfast on us, drinks on us, massages on us, and a sunset cruise for two as well. How good?
2: Good, that's awesome, yes.
0: And who's the lucky person you'd take if you won?
2: Be my wife, yes.
0: Absolutely, you sound like a smart man, Craig. Well, you don't have long to wait because that draw is taking place Monday morning. Do you think you'll be watching the football?
2: Oh, maybe, yeah.
0: If you are and your phone rings with an unlisted number between 8 and 8.30, for goodness sake, answer it, okay?
2: Cool, thank you very much.
0: So, yes, Tony, Jason, Sam, back Monday morning. You could be our lucky winner, but you've got to get yourself in the draw. If you want to win luxury on the coast at Avani Malulabar Beach Hotel, listen next hour for another cue to call, and every hour till 6 this evening, only on Coast.
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3: Hi, it's Tony, Jason, Sam from your Feel Good Breakfast, having a bit of a break with the family for the school holidays, but we are back on Monday.
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3: 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Who is the chaser of the year so far? 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
1: That's their holiday wish list.
0: Good that you're squeezing it in before the end of the holidays. Now, next weekend, you might have on your list reading a brilliant book because Andrea Mara's got a new thriller out called Such a Nice Girl, and I'm sending it to you.
1: Awesome. Thank you.
0: I've got more of your Feel Good 80s lined up after one, kicking off with a big 80s movie theme from the King of the 80s soundtrack, UB40 and Real Life in there, and yes, of course, our Final Chance Friday rolls on. So in less than half an hour, you can get yourself in the draw on Monday morning for that trip for two to the Sunshine Coast.
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12: In this update, Labour's Willie Jackson's told a select committee this government's trying to act tough and wants to criminalise people as it charges ahead with move-on orders. People being disorderly, begging or sleeping rough could be sent to jail for 3 months or fined for refusing to leave. An understanding's been reached today to have a formal trade and investment dialogue with Switzerland from September. The Rotorua's historic Prince's Gate Archway could be condemned after engineers have deemed the 125-year-old landmark a safety hazard in extreme winds. Dunedin police have arrested a 26-year-old after seizing cocaine, MDMA, ketamine, cannabis and a large quantity of cash during a traffic stop, alerted by cannabis smell wafting from the car. The White House is warning the media to report honestly before the president's speech, promising to detail foreign election interference. Politicians of both stripes have begged him to get over losing in 2020.
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12: In sport, the Black Caps have posted a comfortable 6-wicket win over the West Indies in an old-fashioned one-day cricket international at Guyana on ESPN.
14: That will be victory for New Zealand. They go 2-1 up in this series in conditions that have been very challenging for the batsmen on either side.
12: After bowling their hosts out for 140 in a spin-dominated match, New Zealand posted 141 for 4. The surprise leader after the opening round of the Open Championship isn't just playing in Europe for the first time. Jackson Suber says he has only played his first round of Lynx golf this week. The 26-year-old American leads by one shot. Make the news your own with the new NZ Herald app. Download today and tap into the news that matters.
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Flights, Avani Malulabar Beach Hotel, dinner, drinks, a massage, and a sunset cruise for two. 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

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It's Coast with Lorna on your Friday afternoon. Mental as Anything, Live It Up, a song that was pretty big in their native Australia when they released it in 1985. Then in 1986, it was included in the movie Crocodile Dundee, and it just went ballistic all across the world. We want to know what you think about the music that we play. Doesn't take long, and you could win $250 of Feel Good Coast cash. 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Remember the time that Michael Jackson had hit after hit? He's along with one of them next on Coast.

0: Coast. Feel Good 80s. Lorna on your Feel Good Friday. Remember when you used to ask the meaning of a word and your parents would say, look it up in the dictionary? Now, of course, we've got Google. The most searched word definition this year so far, gaslighting. Do you know what that means? A form of psychological and emotional abuse where one person persistently manipulates another into questioning their own memory, perception of reality, or even sanity. Of course, it's used willy-nilly these days. Other words in the top five coming in at number two, and I think this is a bit sad, love. People want to know what love is. I should have just asked foreigner, right? And also in the top five, fascism, empathy and integrity. As I say, I think it's pretty sad as a society when we have to look up the meaning of those words, but hopefully you knew them all. Wham, next on Coast.
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2: You're kidding me. At last.
0: You've made a few phone calls, I take it.
2: Very many.
0: Very many. Well, that goes to show, Carmen, that persistence does pay off. Need this trip?
2: Oh, who doesn't? Yeah. Sunshine, relax,
0: yeah,
2: pampered.
0: Absolutely. I know. It sounds so good. I wish we had tens of thousands of these trips to give away. But nevertheless, we do have one. It is a fantastic prize given away Monday morning. All the very best of luck.
2: Fingers crossed. Thank you.
0: As I say, that draw is taking place Monday morning after 8 with Tony, Jace and Sam. Yep, they returned from holiday. They will announce the very lucky winner. It could be you. Be sure you're in to win luxury on the coast at Avani Malulabar Beach Hotel. Listen next hour for another cue to call, and every hour till 6 this evening, only on Coast.
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4: Hi, it's Tony, Jason, Sam from your Feel Good Breakfast, having a bit of a break with the family for the school holidays, but we are back on Monday.
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0: Almost two. This is Coast with Lorna on your Feel Good Friday afternoon with Dido's White Flag. And I've got more Feel Good 80s heading your way after two, kicking off with a song that was born from an accidental meeting in Switzerland, of all places, between Queen and David Bowie. And it nearly didn't happen because they all got drunk together and they couldn't remember what song they'd written. Anyway, we've got it now. Madonna is there as well. And Fleetwood Mac, plus in less than half an hour, your fourth to last chance to get in the draw on Monday morning for that wonderful trip for two to the Sunshine Coast. Stand by.
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7: In this update, the Minister for Rail says Kiwi Rail will operate the new Cook Strait ferries arriving in 2029, reviewed after a decade. They'll be named Coupe and Cook, and Kiwi Rail will pay fees to the Wellington and Picton ports to help pay for new dock infrastructure. A car has reportedly hit a bollard outside Levin Police Station. Police say they're talking to a person, but there is no damage or injuries. It's feeling like business as usual in Southland after last night's 5.9 magnitude quake north of Te Ano, with no serious damage reported. Annual food price inflation has eased, although milk, dine-in brunches, takeaway coffees and steaks have gone up. Tomatoes, eggs and olive oil have got cheaper. Donald Trump's social media app is launching a paid service next month, selling paying clients early access to posts. And that's news.
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7: In sport, the Black Caps have taken a 2-1 series lead over the West Indies after a 6-wicket win in their third one-day cricket international. The hosts were skittled for 140 in the 38th over. New Zealand spinner Jaden Lennox took his series tally to 10 wickets, claiming another 4 and being named player of the match again.
9: Certainly don't play the game for personal awards, so to go 2-1 up is obviously pleasing. That's what we're here for. We're here to go home with a series win, so to go a step closer to that's obviously very pleasing.
7: Meanwhile, former New Zealand captain Stephen Fleming says he'd pick up the phone if England called. Brendan McCullum's England portfolio has been reduced to white ball cricket, coinciding with Fleming stepping away as coach of Indian Premier League side Chennai. That is sport. I'm Raylene Ramsey. Make the news your own with the new NZ Herald app. Download today and tap into the news that matters.
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You're with Lorna on your Feel Good Friday afternoon. In just a moment, Prince with the first song he released after changing his name to that unpronounceable symbol. And he debuted the song during the Miss USA pageant in

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It's Coast Home of your feel-good 80s. Lorna on your final chance Friday afternoon. Now, as well as giving you more chances to get a Monday's draw for that fantastic trip for two to Mooloolaba, Grant's also going to be giving away our workplace shout. Now, this is the last box of pickies from our mates at Griffin's. Toffee Pops, Mallow Puffs, Chop Thins, Shrewsbury's and Ginger Nuts. I can't be the only one whose mouth is

Watering right now. If you would like to be in the draw, there is still time. So text biscuits and the name of your workplace to 2699. Hopefully Grant will call you after three. Rufus and Chaka Khan here on Coast.

0: It's your Feel Good 80s. It's Coast with Lorna on your Friday afternoon. And whether or not you're into football, the FIFA World Cup final halftime show looks like a doozy. First of all, despite official soccer rules, the halftime for the final may last as long as 30 minutes. You would have to think so. Given all the performances they've got lined up, Madonna, Shakira, big K-pop band BTS, Justin Bieber is there, Coldplay. There's also mid-game analysis they're going to have to squeeze in somewhere. And then they've announced that Post Malone, who is coming here soon, is going to headline the closing ceremony. He is performing just before that final match takes place at the New York, New Jersey Stadium. The closing ceremony also featuring an appearance by Tom Cruise, Nicole Scherzinger, Robbie Williams, and Jennifer Hudson singing the national anthem. It's going to be epic. Def Leppard along next. This is Coast.
1: Coast's luxury coast escape, thanks to Avani Malulaba Beach Hotel.
0: It is Final Call Friday. Alana, not only have you made it through, you're caller 10.
2: Oh, goodness, in the nick of time.
0: The fourth to last person in that draw, so yeah, just in the nick of time. So you want to win this prize?
2: Absolutely. Yep. Oh, I'm in Invercargill, so it's cold, wet, earthquake, windy.
0: Oh, yeah.
2: Everything.
0: Yeah, did you feel that quake last night? I'm assuming, yes.
2: Yes, absolutely. Yep, that was a bit of a shock.
0: Yeah, I understand there were a few aftershocks as well.
2: There was, yeah. It took a while just to get stability back, but no, it was no damage.
0: Oh, but I bet the heart rate went through the roof, right?
2: It did.
0: Well, then how good will it be to go and relax by the ocean, an ocean view room at the gorgeous Avani Malulaba Beach Hotel? That draw taking place Monday morning after 8. Fingers crossed.
2: Thanks so much, Lorna.
0: How good is that prize, by the way? Flights, luxury accommodation, dinner, drinks, a massage, a sunset cruise. Tony, Jason, Sam return Monday morning. And just after 8, they are going to announce the lucky winner. It could be you. Let's be sure you're into in luxury on the coast at Avani Malulaba Beach Hotel. Listen next hour for another cue to call. In fact, Grant has one every hour until 6 this evening, only on Coast.
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0: most feel-good 80s on your Friday afternoon, just minutes away from Grant Kediama taking the wheel. And boy, he's going to be busy because he's got more of your 80s lined up. Naked Eyes will kick things off. Your Rhythmics in there and a one-hit wonder, but what a banger from Europe. He's also got the Workplace Shout to give away, a brilliant pasta book, and of course, three more chances, the final three chances for you to get in the draw Monday morning for that incredible trip for two to the Sunshine Coast. All the best of luck. Have a wonderful weekend. Go the All Blacks, up the Waz, and I'll catch you back from 10 on Monday.
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16: In this update, Winston Peters says not everybody will like the names of our new ferries arriving in 2029, but they fit. They'll be called Kupe and Cook after the early Polynesian and European explorers who came to New Zealand. Retail NZ CEO says she worries move-on orders for people sleeping rough, begging or being disorderly will just shift problems from CBDs to other streets. The bill would make people subject to fines or jail time for refusing police orders to leave. Dunedin police have arrested a 26-year-old alerted by cannabis smell wafting from the car and seized cocaine, MDMA, ketamine, cannabis and cash after a traffic stop near student areas. The US president has returned to his claims of meddling when he lost the 2020 election, saying he's released documents proving foreign interference and shady deep state cover-ups. That's news.
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0: Under Michael Bracewell is pointing to the Black Caps' willingness to adapt after taking control of their one-day cricket series against the West Indies. New Zealand have claimed the third game by 6 wickets in Guyana. After losing the opener, the visitors now hold a 2-1 lead in the 5-match series. Bracewell says it took some time to adjust to the Caribbean conditions.
1: It was a very close game, that first game, and I think we probably weren't too far away, so just small adjustments with the bat and ball.
0: Stephen Fleming is aware of the chat about being on a shortlist to succeed former teammate Brendan McCullum as England Test coach. Fleming says if he was contacted to take over England's Red Bull side, he'd take the call. I'm Raylene Ramsey. Make the news your own with the new NZ Herald app. Download today and tap into the news that matters.
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It's a feel-good Friday afternoon here on Coast. Your Greg Adeyemo here, g'day. Feeling good because it's almost the weekend, eh? Let's get you there. Our cue to call to get you to Malulaba on the Sunshine Coast is not far away on this final call Friday. Also got some ELO Spandau Ballet right now. Here's Hall & Oates.

Legend. Flights, Avani Malulabar Beach Hotel, dinner, drinks, a massage, and a sunset cruise for two. 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Coast, luxury on the coast.

This is your home of Feel Good 80s. This is Coast. And I'm Grant Kitayama. I want to give you a coffee break for two from our wonderful friends at Muffin Break. Yeah. Last chance, though, because I'm going to call the winner before four, all right? So text Muffin and your name to 2699. I'll put you in the draw. Right, Ronan Keating in a moment. Right now, Aretha Franklin.

0: One of the nicest men in the business right there. Yeah, this is Coast. And I'll say that every time I play a song. That is Ronan Keating and Loving Each Day. And on Grant Kitayama, today is Friday the 17th of July, 2026. Yeah, happy birthday to Atomic Kitten's Natasha Hamilton. Natasha is 44 years old today.
1: If you see me walking down the street, staring at the sky.
0: Man, this is such a big song for them, eh? This is Hole Again.
1: It still makes me cry, but you can make me whole again.
2: Coast's luxury coast escape, thanks to Avani Malulabar Beach Hotel.
0: Hey, Kathy.
3: Yes?
0: Guess what?
3: What?
0: You're my caller 10.
3: Fantastic.
0: I don't have time. Oh, let's put you in the draw to find some sunshine and warm weather, eh?
3: That would be beautiful, Grant. Thank you.
0: You are so welcome. I love this prize. Luxury accommodation at Avani Malulabar Beach Hotel, which is a beautiful beach hotel. And your room is right there on the beachfront. You've got dinners, drinks, massages, and a sunset cruise for two on the Malula River. I think that's what we all need right now, don't you?
3: Everyone needs that. Yeah, it sounds magical. Yeah,
0: even me. Oh, congratulations, Kathy. You're on the draw for some lazy luxury on the Sunshine Coast. That draw is on Monday with Tony, Jason, Sam, and I wish you the very best of luck.
3: Thank you. I'll be listening.
0: Oh, good on you, Kathy. There you are. Kathy's in. I have two more chances for you to get into this draw. On this final call Friday, your next cue to call will be after 4, so stay with me, all right? Lone Star, with one of the greatest love songs ever, still to come before 4, and Joan Armour Trading's Proposition is up next.
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5: Hi, it's Tony, Jason, Sam from your Feel Good Breakfast. 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
6: 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And Matariki means new beginnings, and let's hope it's a new beginning for you guys on the chases. You've been abhorrent, haven't you?
5: 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Still plenty of time. But yeah, we're going to do an update. Who is the chaser of the year so far? 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

0: It's the Feel Good Friday afternoon here on Coast. You're great, Giddy. I'm here. Give me some laid back, cruisy Friday afternoon jazz music, yeah? Ooh, yeah, that's it. Thank you to Muffin Break. We love having you part of the show. And thank you to everybody who texts through to win a coffee break for two from Muffin Break. I have a winner. I'm going to give it to Nadine today.
1: Hello.
0: Hello, is that Nadine?
1: Yes, it is.
0: Hi there, it's Grant Kiriyama calling from Coast FM here.
1: How are you, Grant?
0: Oh, I'm doing really well, thank you. How's your Friday going?
1: It's going okay.
0: Yeah, nice and cruisy?
1: Yeah, but I'm wondering why you're calling.
0: I am calling you because I have a coffee break for two for you from Muffin Break.
1: Oh, awesome, thank you.
0: Yeah, you're welcome. You need a break, Nadine.
1: Yeah, God, you're right, Grant.
0: Oh, Nadine, I hope you love it.
1: I will. Thank you so much.
0: You are so welcome. Yeah. All right, thank you, Muffin Break. Bake fresh in store every day. Okay, stay with me. Next hour, I have your cue to call to win our Coast Luxury Escape at Avani Mooloolaba Beach Hotel on the Sunshine Coast on this final call Friday. Just two more to go. Oh, good luck getting in. I've also got Boston, Christopher Cross,

0: Bryan Adams and Cyndi Lauper giving 80s Girls Permission is first up after 4.
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17: In this update, a second case of the H5N1 bird flu has been confirmed in New Zealand, found in the Wairarapa. Test results have confirmed a single kahu, swamp harrier hawk, has tested positive for the strain. People in Foxton are warned police with dogs are hunting a suspect accused of a serious assault in Whangahu after a chase across Manawatu. Rail Minister Winston Peters says Kiwi Rail will have a 30-year contract for managing our new Cook Strait ferries due in 2029. The two vessels will be

0: named Coupe and Cook. Rotorua's historic Princess Gate Archway will be dismantled and may not return after engineers have deemed the landmark is hazardous in extreme winds. Buy now, pay later provider Zip is pulling out of New Zealand and Kiwis won't be able to use it for new purchases from August 17. It doesn't affect any existing payments. That's news.
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0: Sport Black Caps batting coach Luke Ronke has stepped down from his role with New Zealand cricket after 6 years. Ronke is to become head coach of the Melbourne Renegades in Australia's T20 Big Bash League. The surprise leader after the opening round of the Open Championship isn't just playing in Europe for the first time. Jackson Suber says he's only played his first round of links golf this week. The 26-year-old American leads by one shot after a stunning 5-under par 65. Even Suber's a bit shocked at how he did it.
2: Not really sure, but I've just felt like I've just been playing good the last few months and just knowing that good golf is going to take care of everything and really trusting on my caddy to figure out where we need to hit it.
0: That's sport. 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

You get some lazy luxury on the Sunshine Coast is coming up. Your cue to call isn't far away. You stay with me. I also got some Wilson Phillips for you, Christopher Cross, and right now Dire Straits and their tribute to the Street Performers of London. Yeah, it's a walk of life right here on Coast.

0: It's a feel-good final call Friday here on Coast. You crack of the hour here. It's Friday, for goodness sake.
1: Woo!
0: What a big weekend coming up, too. Your second to last chance

flights, Avani Malulabar Beach Hotel, dinner, drinks, a massage, and a sunset cruise for two. 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

Oh, what a song, eh? Christopher Cross here on Coast. Well, Grant Kitayama here. I've got your biscuits, and you got one last chance to get in the draw for the Griffin's Workplace Shout. Text biscuits, followed by your workplace and who you're working with. The 2699. I could be calling you before 5. All right, good luck.

0: Yeah, I love this song.
1: Yeah. This is your home of Feel Good 80s. This is Coast. And I'm Grant Kitayama. Oh, what a weekend we've got coming up, eh? It is game day weekend. The All Blacks take on Ireland from 10 past 7 tomorrow night at Eden Park. My daughter and her very Irish partner are coming over with their kids, all dressed in green to watch it at our place. Could be a long evening for me if the result goes against us, eh? All of that action will be on Sky Sport.
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1: Hello, Glenys.
3: Hello, Grant.
1: All right, Glenys, you're my caller 10.
3: Oh, no, really?
1: Yes.
3: How amazing.
1: Glenys, I'm going to put you in the draw to find some sunshine and warm weather.
3: That would be brilliant.
1: Oh, my goodness, yes. And the prize is so good if you win it, man. The Avani Malulabar Beach Hotel looks amazing. Wow. We'll chuck some dinners in there as well, and some drinks and some massages, and a sunset cruise for two on the Malula River. So I wish you the best of luck.
3: Thank you so much.
1: Oh, you're so welcome, Glenys. That draw, by the way, you don't have long to wait. It's after 8 on Monday morning, okay?
3: I'll be listening.
1: Oh, good on you, Glenys. Yeah, Glenys is in. I have just one more chance for you to get into the draw on this final call Friday, so you got to stay with me, all right? Your next cue to call will be after 5. Good luck. All right, Australian Crawl is still to come before 5, and the Holidaymakers' Bill Withers cover is up next.
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0: It is almost five here on Coast. You're Grant Kadiyama here. Time to go home for your weekend. Come on now. Cheers to everybody who signed up for our Griffin's Workplace Shout this week. I have a winner. I'm going to give it to Kirsten today.
1: Kirsten speaking.
0: Hello, Kirsten. It's Grant Kadiyama calling from Coast FM here.
1: Oh, hi. How are you?
0: I'm doing really well. You sound like I call you all the time. So funny. Kirsten, happy Friday for a start. And secondly, congratulations. You've won our Griffin's Workplace Shout.
1: Oh, awesome. Oh, that'd be great.
0: Thank you. I've got a whole bunch of biscuits for you, toffee pops, ginger nuts, Shrewsbury's, chocolate thins, mellow puffs for you and the team at AT&R Therapy at Waitakere Hospital.
1: Oh, awesome. I'll be really pleased with that. Thank you.
0: Oh, you are so welcome and have a wonderful weekend.
1: Okay, you too.
0: Oh, yeah. And thank you, Griffins. Hope we can do it again one day. All right. Stay with me. Next hour, I have your cue to call to win our Coast Luxury Escape at Avani Malulabar Beach Hotel on the Sunshine Coast. Now on this final call Friday, just two more chances to go. All right, good luck. Debbie Harry's also coming up. Madonna, Go West. And Denise Williams' Footloose chart topper is first up after five.
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7: In this update, the government is ramping up its bird flu response with a second confirmed infection of the H5N1 strain. A single kahu or swamp harrier hawk has been found with the illness in the Wairarapa. Biosecurity Minister Andrew Hoggart says bird checks will ramp up in the Wairarapa. Rail Minister Winston Peters has reconfirmed the taxpayer contribution to the new Cook Strait ferries won't exceed $1.7 billion. Fuel prices had been falling before the recent reboot of hostilities around Iran. Stats NZ data shows prices dropped in May and June. Donald Trump's claiming the US electoral system is vulnerable and subject to more interference. The president's delivered a speech accusing China of meddling in his 2020 loss, and shady deep state officials covered it up. That's news.
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7: Sport: the All Blacks have held their captain's run at Eden Park. Ireland are looming large as the biggest challenge of coach Dave Rennie and captain Ardie Savea's new reign, with the unbeaten record at the Sandringham venue since 1994. Savea says the team are well aware of what's at stake.
9: We haven't really had to talk about it because we know what's, we all know. So we don't fear it, but it's a great challenge for us.
7: Black Caps batting coach Luke Ronke has stepped down from his role after 6 years to become head coach of the Melbourne Renegades in the Aussie Big Bash League. And former New Zealand cricket captain Stephen Fleming says he would pick up the phone if England called to ask him if he'd take over from compatriot Brendan McCullum as test coach. I'm Raylene Ramsey. Make the news your own with the new NZ Herald app. Download today and tap into the news that matters.
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this coast, and I'm Grant on this feel-good drive home. It's a Final Call Friday. Your last chance to get into this draw for some luxury in the Sunshine Coast is coming up in just a moment. Get ready for your cue to call, okay? All right. Got the Eagles top seller as well. 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

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Flights, Avani Malula Bar Beach Hotel, dinner, drinks, a massage, and a sunset cruise for two. 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

This is your home of Feel Good 80s. This is Coast. And I'm Grant Kitayama. Football fans, the 2026 FIFA World Cup winds up on Monday. First up, though, France take on England in the third place playoff at 9 on Sunday morning. And then at 7, Monday morning, it's the grand final. Who's it going to be? Spain or Argentina? What a game it's going to be, eh? All the action will be live on TVNZ Plus, with the final also showing live on TV One. All right. Debbie Harry is coming up in a moment. This is Lionel Richie. You are right here on Coast.

0: It's a Feel Good Friday evening here on Coast. And Greg and the Alma here. Juan Pomerizio, my fellow pasta lover. Let's get you into my final copy of Pasta for the People by Imogen Royale. This book is an invitation to rethink pasta, to explore fresh flavors, global influences, and unexpected pairings that bring new joy to the table. 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Good luck.
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0: Hi, Julie.
2: Hello.
0: You did it.
2: Oh, woohoo!
0: By the skin of your teeth.
2: Oh, so hard, so tricky.
0: Julie, you are the final person in the draw for some lazy luxury on the Sunshine Coast.
2: Oh, my goodness, this has been so hard.
0: Oh, but you've done it, and you persevered, woohoo! And look at that. All right, you could be heading off to the Sunshine Coast with luxury accommodation at the Avani Malulaba Beach Hotel with a beachfront room.
2: I need some vitamin D, yeah.
0: Oh, yeah, you do. But you're going to get dinners and drinks and massages as well. And a sunset cruise for two on the Malula River. I think it sounds wonderful.
2: Oh, it certainly does.
0: Oh, Julie, congratulations. I wish you the very best of luck.
2: Thank you so much.
0: Oh, you are so welcome. All right, there it is. That's it. Congratulations to everyone who managed to get into the draw. Tony, Jason, Sam could be calling you right after 8 on Monday morning, so if you see a call from an unlisted number pop up on your phone around that time, make sure you answer, eh? Good luck. All right, David Lee Roth is still to come before 6, and Cher's apology to an ex is up next.
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1: 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Tony Street, Jace and Sam. 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

0: You are listening to your home of Feel Good 80s. Yeah, this is Coast, and I'm Grant Kitayama. 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All right, next hour, stay with me, LRB. Got the Rembrandt, Split Ends, and Casey and the Sunshine Band's very last hit is first up after six.
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18: In this update, the Biosecurity Minister says a hawk that's tested positive for bird flu was initially brought in suffering a head injury. The kahu, or swamp harrier hawk, was found near Carterton and is our second confirmed case. It was euthanised for the injury. The Disability Rights Commissioner says punishments proposed in a new law are far too harsh. Under the bill allowing police move-on orders, rough sleepers, beggars and people acting disorderly could be fined $2,000 or thrown behind bars for 3 months for refusing to leave. The Trade Minister says our Singapore fuel agreement kicking in today could spur talks with other countries. The landmark deal promises reciprocal food for fuel in times of trade disruption. The Privacy Commissioner is highlighting a growing problem in workplaces. Michael Webster says 25% of reported privacy breaches now relate to employees snooping on clients' personal information. That's news.
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18: In sport, the new All Blacks captain says his team are walking towards the challenge of defending Fortress Eden Park against the mighty Irish. It's the biggest test of Adi Savia's reign, with the unbeaten record at the Sandringham venue since 1994 going on the line. Savia says Ireland will be up for it.
19: They would be hungry to be the first team to come here and win. And I know for them, they've got a quality bunch of men and players, and they want to come out here and get a win. So same as us.
18: Former Black Caps captain Stephen Fleming says he would 100% give coaching England's Test cricket team some consideration should he get a phone call to take over from Brendan McCullum. That is sport. I'm Raylene Ramsey. Make the news your own with the new NZ Herald app. Download today and tap into the news that matters.
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It's a Feel Good Friday evening here on Coast. And I'm Greg Kittyama. Thank you to our wonderful friends at Muffin Break. Yeah, we love you guys. Make sure you try their loaded double chocolate muffin. Oh, chocolate block with chocolate goodness, Maltesers, chocolate Fisher in there with melted chocolate on top. It is back for a limited time. All right, the Rembrandts, Huey Lewis and the News coming up in a moment. Right now, Hall & Oates, Out of Touch.

You are listening to your home of Feel Good 80s. This is Coast. Yeah, I'm Grant Kittyama on this Feel Good Friday evening. Formula One fans, the F1 circus is at Spa this weekend for the Belgium Grand Prix. My favourite track of the year. Practice 1 and 2 are from 11:30 tonight. Practice 3 qualifying from 10:30 tomorrow night, and the Grand Prix starts at 1 Monday morning. All of that action will be on Sky Sport. All right. Little River Band in a moment. Here's David Bowie. Absolute Beginners.

Yeah, I love that song. So did John Lennon, by the way. Yeah. This is Coast on a feel-good Friday evening, and I'm Grant Kitayama. Today is Friday, 17th of July, 2026. It is World Emoji Day today. Where would we be without them, eh? My favorite is the one that looks like me. It's the bald yellow fella with the raised eyebrow. Yeah, it looks just like me, yeah. And it is lottery day today. Don't you forget, Lotto Powerball is $30 million tomorrow night. Ooh, what I could do with that. I have my plans in place. Now I'd just like an opportunity to carry them out, eh? Yeah, make sure you get a ticket. Good luck. All right, Jennifer Rush is still to come before

0: Evan, and Michael Jackson's biggest seller is up next.
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It's a feel-good Friday evening here on Coast. Yeah, I'm feeling good. Rank of the Army here. Time for me to launch into my weekend. John Dunstan is on deck. He'll take control with the Hooters, Prince, Maria McKee, the Spinners in his first hour, so hang about. And I'll be here on Sunday from 12 if you're around, so drop in. Have yourself a wonderful weekend, eh? Come on, the All Blacks tomorrow night. The Warriors at the same time. We'll see you next time, mate. Bye-bye. Coast Feel Good Drive Home.

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16: In this update, the Biosecurity Minister says a hawk that's tested positive for bird flu was initially brought in suffering a head injury. The kahu, or swamp harrier hawk, was found near Carterton and is our second confirmed case. It was euthanised for the injury. The Disability Rights Commissioner says punishments proposed in a new law are far too harsh. Under the bill allowing police move-on orders, rough sleepers, beggars and people acting disorderly could be fined $2,000 or thrown behind bars for 3 months for refusing to leave. The Trade Minister says our Singapore fuel agreement kicking in today could spur talks with other countries.

0: countries. The landmark deal promises reciprocal food for fuel in times of trade disruption. The Privacy Commission is highlighting a growing problem in workplaces. Michael Webster says 25% of reported privacy breaches now relate to employees snooping on clients' personal information. That's news.
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2: In sports, rugby, Ireland are looming large as the biggest challenge of coach Dave Rennie and captain Adi Savia's new reign. With the All Blacks' unbeaten record at Eden Park since 1994, the backdrop, Savia says the team are well aware of what's at stake.
3: We haven't really had to talk about it because we know what's... we all know. So we don't fear it, but it's a great challenge for us to come here and play a quality Irish side and give the fans what they want, a spectacle.
2: In cricket, the Black Caps have taken a 2-1 series lead over the West Indies after a 6-wicket win in their third one-dayer. The hosts' batting woes continued from Game 2 as they were skittled for 140 in the 38th over, with spinner Jaden Lennox taking his series tally to 10 wickets, claiming another 4. Lennox was handed player of the match again, but says the accolade is not his desired prize.
4: Certainly don't play the game for personal awards, so to go 2-1 up is obviously pleasing. That's what we're here for. We're here to go home with a series win, so to go a step closer to that's obviously very pleasing.
2: That's sport. I'm Tony Doe.
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Feel Good Nights, Coasts, happy Friday night. Into the weekend now. John Dunstan here, and JT rejoins us from Monday on nights. Elton John, kick your deal on the way. The band Chicago 2. This is Johnny Mellencamp.

0: Feel Good Friday Night, Coast, John Dunstan here. Bon Jovi on the way and the Alan Parsons Project too, with Eye in the Sky. It is definite, isn't it? The new strain of bird flu has touched down in New Zealand, and everything I've heard indicates that it will eventually take some sort of effect around the country, which really worries me because I've got seven cockatiels. And they have an outdoor aviary and they fly around, and I'm very worried for my cockatiels. Then there's the 9 ducks we have and the 23 chickens that we have and the 17 peacocks that we have, and then the possibility that also the cats and the dogs could be infected. I haven't heard about sheep, but I suppose that's a possibility as well. Probably quite a lot to worry about right now, and I've heard a lot said about it, but not how to mitigate the problem of bird flu in New Zealand.
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3: 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And Matariki means new beginnings, and let's hope it's a new beginning for you guys on the chases. 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

0: Feel Good Friday night, John Dunstan, as we head into the weekend. Really good to be with you as well. Phil Bailey, Phil Collins, together with Easy Lover. That's a little after 8. Billy Joel is on the way, and Bobby McFerrin's Don't Worry, Be Happy, because it is the weekend. Next week, there's something happening. I mentioned this to somebody today, and they said, you're kidding me, that can't be right. This must be the world's best kept secret, and I think it has been. I'll fill you in on the details after 8.
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9: In this update, a second case of the H5N1 bird flu has been confirmed in New Zealand, found in Wairarapa. Test results have confirmed a single kahu, swamp harrier hawk, has tested positive for the strain. The government says work on the ground will be stepped up in the wake of the discovery. It says the find confirms the surveillance and testing program is working well. As well as other actions, a technical advisory group of expert scientists will be established to supplement advice from MPI's experts. Biosecurity Minister Andrew Hoggard says we'll have to learn to live with bird flu as it can't be eradicated. He reiterated chicken and eggs remain safe to eat and bird flu is a very low risk to human health. Rail Minister Winston Peters is backing the experience of Kiwi Rail to manage the new Cook Strait ferries due in 2029. The state-owned company will have a 30-year service contract which will be reviewed after the first decade. The rail-enabled ferries will be named Coupe and Cook. Peters says Kiwi Rail has run inter-islander services since their inception in the 1960s.
10: For Kiwi Rail workers, that means a steady future awaits you. For freighters and families under the Cook Strait, that means we have put your interest first.
9: The Law Association is suggesting tweaks to a bill to let police evict rough sleepers, beggars and people being disorderly in public places. The Justice Committee has been hearing submissions on the legislation. Those refusing to leave could be hit with a $2,000 fine or 3 months jail time. Criminal Law Committee member Devin Kemp says fining such people makes no sense.
11: These people are homeless. They don't have money. We suggest just remove the option of a fine and suggest a maximum 3 month penalty.
9: Lorde is adding her album X-Rays to the buy list for the new music app Loom, launching today.
12: MDMA in the back garden, blow our pupils up. We kiss for hours straight, well, baby, what was that?
9: Lorde is among a number of high-profile investors in Loom, which allows one-off album purchases. The 22 albums on offer are from artists including Tiki Tane, Bic Runga, Fur Patrol and Phoenix Foundation. That's news.
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9: In sport, rugby, veteran lock Patrick Tuipulotu has underlined the All Blacks' respect for Ireland as the tourists try to storm the Eden Park fortress. It's been 4 years since the painful series defeat to Ireland on these shores in 2022, although the Irish haven't beaten New Zealand in their three matches since that series. Tuipulotu says Ireland are a quality outfit.
14: We'd be kidding ourselves if we didn't respect them. So in the past I've shown why. Well, you see the last time they came here, they won the series against us.
9: In cricket, all-rounder Michael Bracewell is pointing to the Black Caps' willingness to adapt after taking control of their one-day series against the West Indies. New Zealand have claimed the third game by 6 wickets in Guyana. After losing the opener, the visitors now hold a 2-1 lead in the 5-match series. Bracewell says it took some time to adjust to Caribbean conditions.
15: It was a very close game, that first game, and I think we probably weren't too far away, so just small adjustments with the bat and ball.
9: That's sport. I'm Tony Doe.
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Feel Good 80s, Name of the Game for your Friday night coast. And John Dunstan here. Tony, Jason, Sam are back on Monday. I have $500 in the kitty if you can beat the chaser and find our winner too. The Sunshine Coast Avani Mooloolaba trip. If you're in that draw, I wish you luck on Monday with Tony, Jason, Sam and the Feel Good Breakfast.

to the weekend coast. John Dunstan here with Dire Straits. Coming up, the Proclaimers with the 500 Mile song. I mentioned this to somebody earlier on today, and they said this must be the world's best kept secret. Nobody knows anything about it, but I can tell you it's true. The Glasgow Games, Commonwealth Games, underway next week, actually, from the 23rd through until the 2nd.

0: of August. It is a little bit scaled back from the last Commonwealth Games. New Zealand team 116. There are 65 women, 51 men. They'll be competing in 10 sports. I feel we will do well this year. Maybe they were just waiting till after the FIFA World Cup soccer finished to let people know, but it's definitely starting next week.
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2: Hi, it's Tony, Jason, Sam from your Feel Good Breakfast, having a bit of a break with the family for the school holidays, but we are back on Monday.
3: 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And Matariki means new beginnings, and let's hope it's a new beginning for you guys on the chases. You've been abhorrent, haven't you?
2: 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Who is the chaser of the year so far? 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

Look at that mama, she got it sticking in the cameraman. And we could have some. And he's up there. What's that? Hawaiian noises. He's banging on the bongos like a

0: Feel good 80s for your Friday night. Coast, John Dunstan here for JT. Got the dance exponents on the way and Elton's I'm Still Standing in the next 15 minutes or so. I don't know if I've mentioned this. It is quite a big sporting weekend coming up. And I do feel a little bit sorry for World Cup fans, especially the Spain and Argentina fans, having to go through the weekend just biting their nails in anticipation of that huge clash on Monday morning. More about the sporting weekend coming up.
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8: In this update, New Zealand has its second confirmed case of H5N1 bird flu found in Wairarapa. Test results confirm a single kahu or swamp harrier hawk has the strain. Jordan Dunn reports.
9: A brown skua found at Wellington's Petone Beach last week was confirmed as positive this week. Biosecurity Minister Andrew Hoggard says the kahu could have become infected by hunting, eating or scavenging infected birds. He says this case will prompt increased checks of birds at selected Wairarapa sites in coming days.
8: Chicken and eggs still remain safe to eat. The new Cook Strait ferries are staying in public hands, with Rail Minister Winston Peters announcing a major milestone. He says the two new ships, expected to start operations in 2029, will be named Coupe and Cook, paying homage to the nation's history. They'll be operated by Kiwi Rail, though Peters has confirmed conversations were held within the coalition around potential privatisation. He says the right call has been made.
10: Well, look, it's either going to be state ownership or private ownership, isn't it? Common sense prevails.
8: The Law Association says a proposed bill introducing move-on orders for rough sleepers, beggars and people being disorderly needs some ironing out. These people could be ordered out of public places by police, facing a fine of up to $2,000 or 3 months behind bars if they refuse. The Justice Committee is hearing submissions on the bill. Criminal Law Committee member Devon Kemp says its main promise is to tackle intimidating behaviour while supporting local economies.
11: Begging and rough sleeping do not in themselves undermine any of those things. Disorderly behaviour is what upsets those things, so that should be the focus.
8: It's feeling like business as usual in Southland after last night's 51 kilometre

0: It's a deep magnitude 5.9 earthquake north of Teano. No serious damage has been reported. Fiordland councillor Sarah Graney says after the shock of the initial rumble, everyone is now pretty calm.
1: It's always a relief when you can wake up in the morning and do a bit of an assessment to make sure that everything's still intact.
0: That's news.
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0: In sport, cricket, the Black Caps have posted a comfortable 6-wicket win over the West Indies in an old-fashioned one-dayer at Guyana. A set 141 for victory in a spin-dominated match after bowling their hosts out for 140. New Zealand strolled to victory, posting 141 for 4. The result sees the tourists take a 2-1 lead in the 5-match series. Meanwhile, Black Caps batting coach Luke Ronke has stepped down from his role after 6 years. Ronke is to become head coach of the Melbourne Renegades in Australia's T20 Big Bash League. In golf, the surprise leader after the first round of the Open Championship isn't just playing in Europe for the first time. Jackson Suber says he also only played his first round on a links course this week. The 26-year-old American leads by a shot after a stunning 5-under 65. Even he's a bit shocked at how he did it.
3: Not really sure, but I've just felt like I've just been playing good the last few months, and just knowing that good golf is going to take care of everything, and really trusting on my caddy to figure out where we need to hit it.
0: That's sport. I'm Tony Doe.
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queues. You know there's going to be queues at those, quote, favourite lotto shops tomorrow for the $30 million Powerball draw. Wish you luck getting your ticket. I wish you luck with the big draw happening tomorrow night.

Feel Good Friday Night Coast, and John Dunstan here. It happens on Monday. Good luck to all those people who persevered and managed to get in the draw for luxury on the coast. Trip to the Sunshine Coast, to the Avani Malula Bar. You don't have to be able to spell it. You just have to be able to get on that plane. Tony, Jason, Sam will find our winner Monday morning when they return for the Feel Good Breakfast on Coast.

0: John here for you Friday night. It's been a great week for you. Coast with Kim Carnes and Betty Davis-Eyes on the way. A huge sporting weekend. It really truly is. Something I never really mentioned about the championship rugby, the Nations Championship, is that this is a Southern Hemisphere round. In November, all these teams play again in the Northern Hemisphere. Who's playing who? Got to be a grudge match, right? Argentina-England, Sunday morning our time. Also on Sunday morning, the South Africa-Wales game in Fiji-Scotland. And playing tomorrow, Australia, Italy, Japan, France, and yes, the All Blacks versus Ireland at Eden Park on Saturday night. At roughly the same time as the Warriors play St. George Illawarra Dragons at 7:30 on Saturday night, also in Auckland. Going to be a busy night in the Queen City.
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0: Feel good Friday night. Welcome to the Weekend Coast. John Dunstan with Los Lobos. Let's dance. La Bamba is on the way. Frankie Valli and the Four Seasons. And Alison Moyet's All Cried Out, all coming up. Great songs in the next 30 minutes or so. A great step forward as a nation. 171 years ago, actually the anniversary is tomorrow in New Zealand. I'll tell you more about it soon.
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14: In this update, a second case of bird flu has been confirmed. Biosecurity Minister Andrew Hoggard says a hawk which tested positive was initially brought in with something else. Test results show the kahu or swamp harrier hawk found near Carterton was taken to Massey University Wild Base Hospital for a head injury, where it tested positive for H5N1 flu. It was then euthanised. Hoggard says there are likely to be more cases out there.
15: This is the point of the testing, of making sure we're doing the tests and getting the public reports in so we can actually build up a picture.
14: Rail Minister Winston Peters has reconfirmed the taxpayer contribution to the new Cook Strait ferries will be no more than $1.7 billion. He's confirmed Kiwi Rail will operate the two new rail-enabled ferries for 30 years, with the contract set to be reviewed after a decade. The ferries are expected to arrive in 2029. Peters says the ports will earn a reasonable return on their investments.
8: This is no gift. In exchange for being the operator, Kiriwail will pay commercially priced port fees.
14: The Human Rights Commission has told the Justice Committee proposed punishments for not sticking to move-on orders are far too harsh. Rough sleepers, beggars or people acting disorderly could face a $2,000 fine or 3 months behind bars if they refuse to leave a public space when ordered to do so by police. Human Rights Commissioner Prudence Walker says a jail sentence is excessive compared with the harm caused.
16: Sentences of imprisonment should be reserved for serious offending given the significant infringement on human rights that imprisonment has.
14: Auckland is gearing up for a blockbuster weekend of sport. Around 85,000 fans are expected to fill stadiums for the Warriors, the All Blacks and the world-famous Harlem Globetrotters. It's one of the city's biggest sporting weekends of the year. Tātaki Auckland Chief Executive Nick Hill says events like this liven up the city.
17: It really does help, and I think Auckland has proven that it's good at this, and, you know, we're getting our mojo back.
14: That's news.
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14: Sport, rugby, All Black coach Dave Rennie is adamant midfield star Geordie Barrett is good to go tomorrow night against Ireland. Barrett didn't train on Tuesday owing to a minor leg injury, but Rennie has named him at number 12 and had no qualms about doing so.
18: Just a little bit of a niggle at So we train Anton there all week, which is good for him. He got plenty of reps.
14: In motor racing, reigning Formula One world champion Lando Norris is doing his best to gracefully accept his disadvantage at the Belgian Grand Prix. The McLaren driver will serve a 10-place grid penalty as a result of exceeding the permitted number of engine parts. Norris's car is being fitted with a new battery, his fourth of the season, which is one more than permitted. The Spa circuit's long straights historically make overtaking easier than most tracks, giving the Brit the best chance of making up places.
19: I'm just on the back foot from a spare parts point of view, but that's out of my hands and it's out of our hands in some ways. Just got to take it on the chin and deal with some of the penalties that I have coming up. This is certainly a better track to take the penalties than the next two.
14: That's sport. I'm Tony Doe.
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1: If you are living in a sense,

Feel Good Friday Night Coast, John here. It happened 171 years ago tomorrow. New Zealand took a giant leap forward as a nation. I'll tell you a bit more about that soon. Meantime, Billy Ocean.

coast. It's true, it's too late to get in the draw for luxury on the coast. However, we do have something really big. I mean, really, really, really big for next week lined up for you. And we'll tell you about it soon.

0: Feel Good Friday Night Coast with Bob Marley on the way. Special day in New Zealand history. It's actually coming up tomorrow. 18th of July, 1855, New Zealand's first postage stamps went on sale. I don't know what you did before then. They were designed and printed in England, who'd been doing postage stamps for 15 years, so we're a little bit behind in this. They were not perforated. They had to be cut off the sheet with a pair of scissors or something, but they were adhesive. So, and it seems disgusting these days. You had to lick the back of them. I mean, that went on for 100 years or more. I bet they're worth a bit now. The design was of Queen Victoria in her coronation robes, and it looked like a kid drew that with a crayon. Nevertheless, they will be worth a bit these days. It was another 5 or 6 years before New Zealand designed and printed their own postage stamps. But at least we were, you know, on track 171 years ago tomorrow.
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0: 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John Dunstan here with Aha. Next, Take On Me. Split Ends with Poor Boy and a beaut Bruce Springsteen song. Tell me what Bruce was up to. This day back in 2011, a happy event but also an immensely sad event for Bruce. More on that coming up.
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14: In this update, Biosecurity Minister Andrew Hoggard says it's quite likely a hawk which has been confirmed with bird flu picked it up eating an infected bird. Test results show a single kahu or swamp harrier hawk found near Carterton is the country's second known case. Hoggard says the hawk eating another infected animal is the most likely scenario.
15: I see a lot of hawks flying around my farm and they're usually getting the remains of possums and other things that have been hit by cars.
14: The Law Association is suggesting tweaks to a bill to let police evict rough sleepers, beggars and people being disorderly in public places. The Justice Committee has been hearing submissions on the bill. Those refusing to leave could be hit with a $2,000 fine or face 3 months jail time. Criminal Law Committee member Devin Kemp says fining such people makes no sense.
16: These people are homeless, they don't have money. We suggest just remove the option of a fine and suggest a maximum 3 month penalty.
14: The government has announced the names of the two new Cook Strait ferries set to come into service in 2029 as Coupe and Cook. Rail Minister Winston Peters has also confirmed the ferries will stay publicly owned as he shares a message for the operators.
17: Do not what dazzles, but trust the experts, not the yes men. Trust the experts who are women as well, just in case you got some idea that I've mischaracterised that.
14: The government says now is the time to consider strengthening our important partnership with Switzerland. The two countries have agreed to explore a possible free trade agreement. Trade Minister Todd McClay and Swiss State Secretary for Economic Affairs Helene Bodliga-Artieda reached an understanding at the Future of Investment and Trade Partnership ministerial meeting. McClay says our two-way trade with Switzerland

0: is worth almost $1.9 billion.
1: Since the EU free trade agreement entered into force 2 years ago, our exports have gone up by $3 billion. I think it makes sense for us now to look at this trade and investment dialogue.
0: That's news.
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0: In sport, rugby, Ireland are looming large as the biggest challenge of coach Dave Rennie and captain Ardie Savia's new reign. With the All Blacks' unbeaten record at Eden Park since 1994, the backdrop. Savia says the team are well aware of what's at stake.
3: We haven't really had to talk about it because we know what's... we all know, so... we don't fear it, but it's a great challenge for us to come here and play a quality Irish side and give the fans what they want, a spectacle.
0: In cricket, the Black Caps have taken a 2-1 series lead over the West Indies after a 6-wicket win in their third one-dayer. The hosts' batting woes continued from Game 2 as they were skittled for 140 in the 38th over, with spinner Jaden Lennox taking his series tally to 10 wickets, claiming another 4. Lennox was handed player of the match again, but says the accolade isn't his desired prize.
4: Certainly don't play the game for personal awards, so to go 2-1 up is obviously pleasing. That's what we're here for. We're here to go home with a series win, so to go a step closer to that's obviously very pleasing.
0: That's sport. I'm Tony Doe.
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0: Feel Good Friday Night, Coast, John Dunstan for JT, who is back with us next week. Just thinking of Bruce Springsteen, this day back in 2011, it was a farewell at Asbury Park in New Jersey for his mate Clarence Clements, who was the tenor sax player for the E Street Band since 1971 or so. About 400 people gathered to say goodbye to Clements, and Bruce Springsteen turned up. Everybody was invited. He jumped up on stage, did a 45-minute gig, and blew everybody away. A happy night and a sad night for the E Street Band and for Bruce Springsteen. Let's stay back in 2011.
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2: Hi, it's Tony, Jason, Sam from your Feel Good Breakfast, having a bit of a break with the family for the school holidays, but we are back on Monday.
3: 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And Matariki means new beginnings, and let's hope it's a new beginning for you guys on the chases. 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

0: Feel Good Friday Night, Coast and Tony Jason Sand back with us on Monday after the weekend with the Feel Good Breakfast, all the regular features back. Beat the chase to make $500 in the big draw for luxury on the coast at the Avani Malula Bar. Have a great night. 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
1: In this update, a second case of bird flu has been confirmed. Biosecurity Minister Andrew Hoggard says a hawk which tested positive was initially brought in with something else. Test results show the kahu or swamp harrier hawk found near Carterton was taken to Massey University Wild Base Hospital for a head injury, where it tested positive for the H5N1 flu strain. It was then euthanised. Hoggard says there are likely to be more cases out there.
2: This is the point of the testing, of making sure we're doing the tests and getting the public reports in so we can actually build up a picture.
1: Rail Minister Winston Peters has reconfirmed the taxpayer contribution to the new Cook Strait ferries will be no more than $1.7 billion. He's confirmed Kiwi Rail will operate the two new rail-enabled ferries for 30 years, with the contract set to be reviewed after a decade. The ferries are expected to arrive in 2029. Peters says the ports will earn a reasonable return on their investments.
3: This is no gift. In exchange for being the operator, Kiwi Rail will pay commercially priced port fees.
1: The Human Rights Commission has told the Justice Committee proposed punishments for not sticking to move-on orders are far too harsh. Rough sleepers, beggars, or people acting in a disorderly fashion

0: could face a $2,000 fine or 3 months behind bars if they refuse to leave a public space when ordered to by police. Human Rights Commissioner Prudence Walker says a jail sentence is excessive compared with the harm caused.
1: Sentences of imprisonment should be reserved for serious offending given the significant infringement on human rights that imprisonment has.
0: The Privacy Commissioner has highlighted a growing problem in workplaces. Michael Webster says 25% of reported privacy breaches now relate to employees snooping on the public's personal information. He believes this number is hugely underreported and could be even higher. Webster says a common example is workers looking up the details of customers and saving them for their own use, which is never okay.
2: There is only one reason that information is being collected, and that's for the store's business purposes. It's not for personal purposes.
0: That's news. Coast. In sports, rugby, All Black captain Adi Savia says his team haven't really had to talk about their 32-year unbeaten run at Eden Park, which goes on the line against a full-strength Ireland tonight. Savia says they don't fear it, but it's a great challenge to face a quality Irish side and give the fans a spectacle. In cricket, Stephen Fleming is well aware of the chat going around over him being on a shortlist to succeed former teammate Brendan McCullum as England Test coach. Fleming, who, like his compatriot, is a former Black Caps skipper, says if he were contacted to take over England's red ball side, he'd take the call. And in mixed martial arts, rising New Zealand UFC fighter Navajo Sterling is stepping up at short notice to face former light heavyweight champion Jan Blachowicz in 3 weeks' time at UFC Belgrade on August the 2nd. That's sport. I'm Tony Doe.
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12: In this update, a second case of the H5N1 bird flu has been confirmed in New Zealand, found in Wairarapa. Test results have confirmed a single kahu, swamp harrier hawk, has tested positive for the strain. The government says work on the ground will be stepped up in the wake of the discovery. But the find confirms the surveillance and testing program is working well. As well as other actions, a technical advisory group of expert scientists will be established to supplement advice from MPI's experts. Biosecurity Minister Andrew Hoggard says we'll have to learn to live with bird flu as it can't be eradicated. He reiterated chicken and eggs remain safe to eat and bird flu is a very low risk to human health. The government has announced the names of the two new Cook Strait ferries set to come into service in 2029 as Coupe and Cook. Rail Minister Winston Peters has confirmed the ferries will stay publicly owned as he shared a message for the operators.
13: Do not what dazzles, but trust the experts, not the yes men. Trust the experts who are women as well, just in case you got some idea that I've mischaracterised that.
12: The Law Association is suggesting tweaks to a bill to let police evict rough sleepers, beggars and people being disorderly in public places. The Justice Committee has been hearing submissions on the legislation. Those refusing to leave could be hit with a $2,500 fine or 3 months in jail. Criminal Law Committee member Devin Kemp says fining such people makes no sense.
6: These people are homeless. They don't have money. We suggest just remove the option of a fine and suggest a maximum 3 month penalty.
12: Food price inflation has eased, although the prices of some products continue to climb. Stats NZ data shows the annual increase was 2.5% in June, down from 3.2% in May. Business reporter Michael Sergel unpacks the data.
14: Meat prices were up 6.2%, while restaurant and takeaway foods were up 3.1%. The biggest contributor to food inflation was the classic 2-litre bottle of milk, which cost $4 2 years ago and now costs more than $5. Dine-in brunches, takeaway coffees and steaks are also getting dearer, but tomatoes, eggs and olive oil are all getting cheaper.
12: The Taxpayers Union says millions of dollars of loan losses for Callaghan Innovation show the government must stop trying to pick winners. The Labor-led government put up $150 million in 2020 for loans to 456 startups, but new figures show 42% have already defaulted. Taxpayers Union spokeswoman Tori Rolfe says it's basically corporate welfare.
15: Venture capitalists come in, they pick the best bets, and then the government are there left funding things that actually ordinary capitalism wouldn't support.
12: President Trump has taken aim at China and mysterious officials in a speech claiming proof of election interference. He says the voting system has vulnerabilities and he's released declassified documents as proof. He claims China interfered and shady deep state forces covered up information, despite U.S. intelligence services stating in 2021 that wasn't so. But Trump is accusing U.S. spy agencies of discovering breaches in 2020.
16: They discovered that tens of millions of voter data in 18 states have been bought, stolen or hacked by China.
0: Coast.
12: In sport, rugby, Ireland are looming large as the biggest challenge of coach Dave Rennie and captain Adi Savia's new reign, with the All Blacks' unbeaten record at Eden Park since 1994 the backdrop. Savia says the team are well aware of what's at stake.
17: We haven't really had to talk about it because we know what's... we all know. So we don't fear it, but it's a great challenge for us to come here and play a quality Irish side and give the fans what they want, a spectacle.
12: In cricket, the Black Caps have taken a 2-1 series lead over the West Indies after a 6-wicket win in their third one-dayer. The hosts' batting woes continued from Game 2.

0: 2 as they were skittled for 140 in the 38th over, with spinner Jaden Lennox taking his series tally to 10 wickets, claiming another 4. Lennox was handed player of the match again, but says the accolade is not his desired prize.
1: Certainly don't play the game for personal awards, so to go 2-1 up is obviously pleasing. That's what we're here for. We're here to go home with a series win, so to go a step closer to that's obviously very pleasing.
0: That's news and sport. I'm Tony Doe.
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5: In this update, New Zealand has its second confirmed case of H5N1 bird flu found in Wairarapa. Test results confirm a single kahu swamp harrier hawk has the strain. Jordan Dunn reports.
6: A brown skua found at Wellington's Petone Beach last week was confirmed as positive this week. Biosecurity Minister Andrew Hoggard says the kahu could have become infected by hunting, eating or scavenging infected birds. He says this case will prompt increased checks of birds at selected Wairarapa sites in coming days.
5: Chicken and eggs remain safe to eat. A man at the centre of an altercation with Auckland Mayor Wayne Brown says he never took a swing at him. Brown claims the man swung at him at a fundraising event for Nationals Auckland Central candidate Candace Kinzer last month, and he didn't respond. But the man says Brown had been disrupting the event, and when he asked Brown about his behaviour, there was an altercation where a glass was broken. Brown stands by his claim, but Newstalk ZB's Barry Soper says the man rejects it.
7: He says there was never a swing, and in fact, from the people that I've talked to who were there, said there was never a swing taken.
5: The new Cook Strait ferries are staying in public hands, with Rail Minister Winston Peters announcing

0: a major milestone. Peters says the two new ships, expected to start operations in 2029, will be named Coupe and Cook, paying homage to the nation's history. They'll be operated by KiwiRail, though Peters has confirmed conversations were held within the coalition around potential privatisation. He says the right call has been made.
1: Well, look, it's either going to be state ownership or private ownership, isn't it? Common sense prevails.
0: The Law Association says a proposed bill introducing move-on orders for rough sleepers, beggars and people being disorderly needs some ironing out. Those people could be ordered out of public places by police, facing a fine of up to $2,000 or 3 months behind bars if they refuse. The Justice Committee is hearing submissions on the bill. Criminal Law Committee member Devon Kemp says its main promise is to tackle intimidating behaviour while supporting local economies.
2: Begging and rough sleeping do not in themselves undermine any of those things. Disorderly behaviour is what upsets those things, so that should be the focus.
0: Trade Minister Todd McClay says the success of our EU trade agreement makes it obvious we should start a dialogue with Switzerland. He's agreed with Swiss Economic Affairs State Secretary Helene Budliger-Artiede to explore a future deal. They announced the plan at the Future of Investments and Trade Partnership ministerial meeting in Auckland. McClay says in the 2 years since the EU FTA came into force, our exports have risen by $3 billion.
3: It makes a lot of sense for us to look at, you know, one of the wealthiest and most significantly economically and through technology developed economies.
0: It's feeling like business as usual in Southland after the 51-kilometre deep magnitude 5.9 earthquake north of Te Anau on Thursday night. No serious damage has been reported. Fiordland councillor Sarah Graney says after the shock of the initial rumble, everyone's now pretty calm.
4: It's always a relief when you can wake up in the morning and do a bit of an assessment to make sure that everything's still intact.
0: Coast. In sport, rugby veteran lock Patrick Tuipulotu has underlined the All Blacks' respect for Ireland as the tourists try to storm the Eden Park Fortress. It's been 4 years since the painful series defeat to Ireland on these shores in 2022. Although the Irish haven't beaten New Zealand in the three matches since that series, Tuipulotu says Ireland are a quality outfit.
5: We'd be kidding ourselves if we didn't respect them. So in the past they've shown why. Well, you see the last time they came here, they won the series against us.
0: In cricket, all-rounder Michael Bracewell is pointing to the Black Caps' willingness to adapt after taking control of their one-day series against the West Indies. New Zealand have claimed the third game by 6 wickets in Guyana. After losing the opener, the visitors now hold a 2-1 lead in the 5-match series. Bracewell says it took some time to adjust to Caribbean conditions.
6: It was a very close game, that first game, and I think we probably weren't too far away, so just small adjustments with the bat and ball.
0: That's news and sport. I'm Tony Doe.
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5: 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I'm Kane Brown.
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5: In this update, a second case of bird flu has been confirmed. Biosecurity Minister Andrew Hoggard says a hawk which tested positive was initially brought in with something else. Test results show the kahu or swamp harrier hawk found near Carterton was taken to Massey University Wild Base Hospital for a head injury, where it tested positive for the H5N1 flu strain. It was then euthanised. Hoggard says there are likely to be more cases out there.
6: This is the point of the testing, of making sure we're doing the tests and getting the public reports in so we can actually build up a picture.
5: Rail Minister Winston Peters has reconfirmed the taxpayer contribution to the new Cook Strait ferries will be no more than $1.7 billion. He's confirmed Kiwi Rail will operate the two new rail-enabled ferries for 30 years, with the contract set to be reviewed after a decade. The ferries are expected to arrive in 2029. Peters says the ports will earn a reasonable return on their investments.
7: This is no gift. In exchange for being the operator, Kiwi Rail will pay commercially priced port fees.
5: The Human Rights Commission has told the Justice Committee proposed punishments for not sticking to move-on orders are far too harsh. Rough sleepers, beggars or people

0: acting disorderly could face a $2,000 fine or 3 months behind bars if they refuse to leave a public space when ordered to by police. Human Rights Commissioner Prudence Walker says a jail sentence is excessive compared with the harm caused.
1: Sentences of imprisonment should be reserved for serious offending given the significant infringement on human rights that imprisonment has.
0: It's been revealed the government was warned putting English ahead of te reo in its branding could damage relations with Māori. The logo was changed in May, meeting a coalition commitment, putting New Zealand government before te kāwanatanga o Aotearoa. Senior political reporter Azaria Howell has the story.
2: Advice released by the Public Service Commission says reversing the order of the names was likely to be seen as deprioritising te reo Māori, with potential to cause material harm to the Crown-Māori relationship. Officials warned the changes could be seen as inherently detrimental and unlikely to boost trust in the public service.
0: An investigation is underway after the Civil Defence website crashed during last night's Fiordland earthquake. The National Emergency Management Agency says it will examine why the site failed after the magnitude 5.9 quake struck 40 kilometres north of Te Ano just after 9:15 p.m. Civil Defence Invercargill's Phil Mackay says people need to take personal responsibility when there isn't enough time for official messaging. Auckland is gearing up for a blockbuster weekend of sport. Around 85,000 fans are expected to fill stadiums for the Warriors, the All Blacks and the world-famous Harlem Globetrotters. It's one of the city's biggest sporting weekends of the year. Tātaki Auckland Chief Executive Nick Hill says events like this liven up the city.
3: It really does help, and I think Auckland has proven that it's good at this, and, you know, we're getting our mojo back.
0: Coast. In sport cricket, the Black Caps have posted a comfortable 6-wicket win over the West Indies in an old-fashioned one-dayer at Guyana, set 141 for victory in a spin-dominated match. After bowling their hosts out for 140, New Zealand strolled to victory, posting 141 for 4. The result sees the tourists take a 2-1 lead in the 5-match series. Meanwhile, Black Caps batting coach Luke Ronke has stepped down from his role after 6 years. He's to become head coach of the Melbourne Renegades in Australia's T20 Big Bash League. In golf, the surprise leader after the first round of the Open Championship isn't just playing in Europe for the first time. Jackson Suber says he also only played his first round on a links course this week. The 26-year-old American leads by a shot after a stunning 5-under-65, and even Suber is a bit shocked by how he did it.
4: Not really sure, but I've just felt like I've just been playing good the last few months, and just knowing that good golf is going to take care of everything, and really trusting on my caddy to figure out where we need to hit it.
0: That's news and sport. I'm Tony Doe.
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3: In this update, Biosecurity Minister Andrew Hoggard says it's quite likely a hawk which has been confirmed with bird flu picked it up eating an infected bird. Test results show a single kahu or swamp harrier hawk found near Carterton is the country's second known case. Hoggard says the hawk eating another infected animal is the most likely scenario.
4: I see a lot of hawks flying around my farm, and they're usually getting the remains of possums and other things that have been hit by cars.
3: The Law Association is suggesting tweaks to a bill to let police evict rough sleepers, beggars and people being disorderly in public places. The Justice Committee has been hearing submissions on the bill. Those refusing to leave could be hit with a $2,000 fine or 3 months jail time. Criminal Law Committee member Devin Kemp says fining such people makes no sense.
5: These people are homeless. They don't have money. We suggest just remove the option of a fine and suggest a maximum 3 month penalty.
3: The government has announced the names of the two new Cook Strait ferries set to come into service in 2029 as Coupe and Cook. Rail Minister Winston Peters has also confirmed the ferries will stay publicly owned, as he shares a message for the operators.
6: Do not what dazzles, but trust the experts, not the yes men. Trust the experts who are women as well, just in case you got some idea that I've mischaracterised that.
3: The government says now is the time to consider strengthening our important partnership with Switzerland. The two countries have agreed to explore a possible trade agreement. Trade Minister Todd McClay and Swiss State Secretary for Economic Affairs Helene Budlinger-Artieda reached an understanding at the Future of Investment and Trade Partnership meeting. McClay says our two-way trade with Switzerland is worth almost $1.9 billion.
7: Since the EU Free Trade Agreement entered into force 2 years ago, our exports have gone up by $3 billion. I think it makes sense for us now to look at this trade and investment dialogue.
3: Meanwhile, this country could be hit with a higher tariff rate on exports bound for the US. The Trump administration's three-month-long 10% tariff rate for New Zealand, imposed after a court ruling, runs out next week. Around a dozen ministers from across the globe are committing to reducing trade barriers at the Future of Investment and Trade Partnership meeting in Auckland. The government says it expects new rates to reflect what Donald Trump campaigned on, which implies a rate of 12.5%. The Taxpayers Union is sounding an alarm over Callaghan Innovations' loan losses. In Budget 2020, $150 million was assigned for start-up loans, which went to 456 ventures. Figures released to the Herald show more than $116 million have been lost or are at risk. Union spokeswoman Tori Ralph thinks government loans need to be more carefully considered.
8: Callaghan needs to stand as a warning for the Regional Infrastructure Fund, and we need to make sure that either if they're loans that are solid organisations or the government taking a long, hard look at what it's actually spending its money on.
3: Former National Finance Minister Sir Bill Birch has died aged 92. Political reporter Ethan Griffiths reports.
9: Birch entered Parliament in 1972, first becoming a minister in Robert Muldoon's government in 1978. He shepherded many of Muldoon's Think Big projects, which plunged New Zealand into significant debt. But Birch was then finance minister in Jim Bolger's government in 1993, delivering the first surplus since the Muldoon era.
3: Birch left Parliament in 1999.
2: Coast.
3: In sport, rugby, All Black coach Dave Rennie is adamant midfield star Geordie Barrett is good to go tonight against Ireland. Barrett didn't train on Tuesday owing to a minor leg injury, but Rennie has named him at number 12 and had no qualms in doing so.
10: Just a little bit of a niggle. So we trained Anton there all week, which is good for him. He got plenty of reps.
3: In motor racing, reigning Formula One world champion Lando Norris is doing his best to gracefully accept his disadvantage at the Belgian Grand Prix.

0: The McLaren driver will serve a 10-place grid penalty as a result of exceeding the permitted number of engine parts. Norris's car is being fitted with a new battery, his fourth of the season, which is one more than permitted. The Spa circuit's long straights historically make overtaking easier than most tracks, giving the Brit the best chance of making up places.
1: I'm just on the back foot from a spare parts point of view, but that's out of my hands and it's out of our hands in some ways. Just got to take it on the chin and deal with some of the penalties that I have coming up. This is certainly a better track to take the penalties than the next two.
0: That's news and sport. I'm Tony Doe.
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2: In this update, a second case of the H5N1 bird flu has been confirmed in New Zealand, found in Wairarapa. Test results have confirmed a single kahu, swamp harrier hawk, has tested positive for the strain. The government says work on the ground will be stepped up in the wake of the discovery, but the find confirms the surveillance and testing program is working well. As well as other actions, a technical advisory group of expert scientists will be established to supplement advice from MPI's experts. Biosecurity Minister Andrew Hoggard says we'll have to learn to live with bird flu as it can't be eradicated. He reiterated chicken and eggs remain safe to eat and bird flu is a very low risk to human health. The government has announced the names of the two new Cook Strait ferries set to come into service in 2029 as Coupe and Cook. Rail Minister Winston Peters has confirmed the ferries will stay publicly owned as he shared a message for the operators.
3: Do not what dazzles, but trust the experts, not the yes men. Trust the experts who are women as well, just in case you got some idea that I've mischaracterised that.
2: The Law Association is suggesting tweaks to a bill to let police evict rough sleepers, beggars and people being disorderly in public places. The Justice Committee has been hearing submissions on the legislation. Those refusing to leave could be hit with a $2,500 fine or 3 months in jail. Criminal Law Committee member Devin Kemp says fining such people makes no sense.
4: These people are homeless. They don't have money. We suggest just remove the option of a fine and suggest a maximum 3 month penalty.
2: Food price inflation has eased, although the prices of some products continue to climb. Stats NZ data shows the annual increase was 2.5% in June, down from 3.2% in May. Business reporter Michael Sergal unpacks the data.
5: Meat prices were up 6.2%, while restaurant and takeaway foods were up 3.1%. The biggest contributor to food inflation was the classic 2-litre bottle of milk, which cost $4 2 years ago and now costs more than $5. Dine-in brunches, takeaway coffees and steaks are also getting dearer, but tomatoes, eggs and olive oil are all getting cheaper.
2: The Taxpayers Union says millions of dollars of loan losses for Callaghan Innovation show the government must stop trying to pick winners. The Labor-led government put up $150 million in 2020 for loans to 456 startups, but new figures show 42% have already defaulted. Taxpayers Union spokeswoman Tori Rolfe says it's basically corporate welfare.
6: Venture capitalists come in, they pick the best bets, and then the government are there left funding things that actually ordinary capitalism wouldn't support.
2: President Trump has taken aim at China and mysterious officials in a speech claiming proof of election interference. He says the voting system has vulnerabilities and he's released declassified documents as proof. He claims China interfered and shady deep state forces covered up information, despite US intelligence services stating in 2021 that wasn't so. But Trump is accusing US spy agencies of discovering breaches in 2020.
7: They discovered that tens of millions of voter data in 18 states have been bought, stolen or hacked by China.
1: Coast.
2: In sport, rugby, Ireland are looming large as the biggest challenge of coach Dave Rennie and captain Adi Savia's new reign, with the All Blacks' unbeaten record at Eden Park since 1994 the backdrop. Savia says the team are well aware of what's at stake.
8: We haven't really had to talk about it because we know we all know. So we don't fear it, but it's a great challenge for us to come here and play a quality Irish side and give the fans what they want, a spectacle.
2: In cricket, the Black Caps have taken a 2-1 series lead over the West Indies after a 6-wicket win in their third one-dayer. The hosts' batting woes continued from Game 2 as they were skittled for 140 in the 38th over, with spinner Jaden Lennox taking his series tally to 10 wickets, claiming another 4. Lennox was handed player of the match again, but says the accolade is not his desired prize.
9: Certainly don't play the game for personal awards, so to go 2-1 up is obviously pleasing. That's what we're here for. We're here to go home with a series win, so to go a step closer to that is obviously very pleasing.
2: That's news and sport. I'm Tony Doe.
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1: Hi, it's Tony, Jason, Sam from your Feel Good Breakfast, having a bit of a break with the family for the school holidays, but we are back on Monday.
2: Yes, we are. And Matariki means new beginnings, and let's hope it's a new beginning for you guys on the chases. You've been abhorrent, haven't you?
1: It's only July, still plenty of time, but yeah, we're going to do an update. Who is the chaser of the year so far? And your chance to take our money when we're back on Monday on Coast.
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6: In this update, British politician Andy Burnham has given his first speech as

0: Labor leader. The Makerfield MP insists he has a plan ahead of becoming Prime Minister on Monday and is promising the biggest revolution for the UK since Margaret Thatcher.
1: The government I lead will confidently lay that path out starting next week. This change today is the most significant change moment in our politics for 40 years.
0: The biosecurity minister is admitting he was surprised to see a second case of bird flu so soon. Test results show a single kahu or swamp harrier hawk found near Carterton has tested positive for the H5N1 strain. The government announced the first known case on Wednesday, a seabird found at Wellington's Petone Beach last week. Minister Andrew Hoggard says preparations are in place for more cases to pop up.
2: We're expecting more cases and, you know, for it to move to some of our native bird species as well. But, yeah, I wasn't expecting, like, the very next day.
0: That's news.
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0: In sport and West Indies cricket great Sir Garfield Sobers has died at the age of 89. Regarded as one of the best players of all time, the all-rounder from Barbados played 93 tests and made his international debut as a 17-year-old. The Roosters' 14-6 home win over the Storm in League's NRL has been overshadowed by a serious Achilles injury to Warriors-bound Melbourne wing Will Warbrick. Meanwhile, Cronulla held on for a 20-18 win over Newcastle. Australian golfer Lucas Herbert has equaled the lowest round in the history of men's majors, carding an 8-under-par 62 second round to take the lead at the Open Championship at Royal Birkdale. Just a few groups later, American Sam Burns finished birdie-birdie to also card a 62. And Liam Lawson has posted the 10th fastest time in the second practice session for Formula One's Belgian Grand Prix. That's sport. I'm Kalia Strong.
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John Dunstan on Coast. Tony, Jason, Sam return. That's happening on Monday. The Feel Good Breakfast resumes with, well, the Chaser, $500 in there, and the big draw for luxury on the coast. Go!

0: Feel Good Saturday Coast. John here for the weekend. Dixie's on the way. Come on, Eileen. Amy Winehouse Valerie. You know, Valerie can be a man's or a woman's name, right? Which makes it more surprising that I've only ever met, that I can remember, one Valerie in my entire life. The other thing that's kind of interesting is that for a name that, well, it's not really a rare name, but there's probably not that many people around called Valerie, that there are so many songs called Valerie, not just that Amy Winehouse song. There are just so many songs. Of all of them, I've trawled through all of them, and my absolute favourite would have to be... this is the Monkees. This must have come out in 1968, but it kind of stands up. There's a girl I know who makes me feel so good. I don't know. If your name is Valerie, I can tell you, you are overrepresented in music.
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0: Feel Good Saturday morning, Coast High. John Dunstan here for the weekend. Really good to be with you too. Always amazes me, because I get up early on a Saturday and a Sunday morning, how many people actually do that voluntarily? And many of the people that get up early on a Saturday or a Sunday morning are getting up to go to the market. Saturday, Sunday mornings are market day. Be first to get a bargain. Get the fresh fruit, get the fresh vegetables and all the other goodies and meet the people at the markets, have a cup of coffee. It is market day. Good news. 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
3: In this update, the new leader of the Labour Party in Britain is making ground on his path to Prime Minister. Andy Burnham has given his first speech as the party's leader and is promising to lead a government that confidently lays a new path forward.
4: It will take us to a country where life is more affordable and all people and places are lifted from where they are now.
3: The biosecurity minister says the government is working closely with the poultry industry following a second case of bird flu. A single kahu or swamp harrier hawk found near Carterton has tested positive for the H5N1 strain. MPI says it will be providing one-on-one support and advice to poultry and egg operations in parts of the lower North Island. Minister Andrew Hoggard says about 13 egg producers in the Wairarapa have been contacted.
5: Just to check, are they confident in their biosecurity measures they've got? Do they need any advice or any assistance? So those are the key things we're doing.
3: That's news.
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3: To sports, and Lucas Herbert admits he played most of his second round at golf's Open Championship with history on his mind. The Australians equaled the lowest round in the 166-year history of men's major tournaments, carding an 8 under par 62 to take a two-shot buffer at Royal Birkdale. Warriors-bound wing Will Warbrick has suffered a serious Achilles injury playing for the Storm in their 14-6 loss to the Roosters in League's NRL. Cronulla pipped Newcastle 20-18. Cricket legend Sir Garfield Sobers has died at the age of 89. The West Indies great played 93 tests and was named one of Wisden's five cricketers of the 20th century. And Swiss cyclist Mauro Schmid has bagged his first Tour de France stage win. He's won the sprint from a sizeable breakaway group on the 205-kilometre 13th stage into Belfort. That's sport. I'm Carly Estrong.
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Feel Good Saturday Morning Coast. You know, on Monday, Tony, Jason, Sam return with the Feel Good Breakfast. That will be finding our winner for luxury on the coast, the Ivani Malula Bar Beck and some coastie on Monday. After which, I'm going to tell you all about a brand new way that you can win a fantastic prize indeed. Looking forward to Monday and the Feel Good Breakfast on Coast.

Feel Good Weekend is upon us. Coast on Dunstan here. Eagles on the way. This is Heart, and this is the day to buy yourself a lottery ticket, I would say. The Powerball draw is in the vicinity of $30 million, so it's the biggest it's been for a wee while. Join the queues at the Lucky Lotto shops and just grab one online. Good luck with the $30 million bucks today.

0: Feel Good Saturday, the weekend is with us. John Dunstan on Coast with Lionel Richie next all night long. And the Eagles there, the long run. It has been a long run. The FIFA World Cup, it's been going for more than a month. And there is a bit of a wait for the Spanish fans, the Argentinian fans. Nail-biting weekend before the big game on Monday morning our time. It is 7 o'clock. Spain have the narrow odds advantage in betting worldwide, apparently, but it's not a huge advantage. And how many people will be watching? Based on previous World Cup finals, about 1.5 billion people will be viewing on Monday. And the total viewership for the entire tournament to date is 5 billion people. It is quite a big event, that one.
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0: Another feel-good Saturday is underway. Coast and John Dunstan here. Hope it started out really well for you. Sometimes a bit early to tell at 8 o'clock in the morning, right? Come over all patriotic. It's kind of our Anzac hour after 8. We'll feature Men at Work. We'll hear from Dragon and Kylie Minogue in the next 30 minutes on Coast.
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9: In this update, Andy Burnham has officially become Labour leader in the UK, replacing Sir Keir Starmer. In a speech, the incoming Prime Minister outlined his vision for government, including reforms to the social care system. The former Mayor of Greater Manchester also says he's ready to beat Britain's new right. Former Labour Party political adviser John McTurnan says Burnham's already done two things well.
10: Showing himself to be so relaxed, so happy with being a leader. I think at times Keir Starmer looked as though he was in a hostage video. And he's also reiterating the same thing again and again. He wants to bring an end to decades of neoliberalism.
9: A sigh of relief as two new Cook Strait ferries appear to be tracking well. A major milestone's been passed as the government's formally announced the two Inter-Islander ships will be called Coupe and Cook, paying homage to explorers to New Zealand. The ships will be run by Kiwi Rail, which will pay port fees to Centre Port, Port Marlborough and Ferry Holdings. That's news.
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9: To sports now, and a solemn reaction from Storm coach Craig Bellamy after their 14-6 loss to the Roosters in League's NRL also came with a serious injury to Will Warbrick. The Warriors-bound wing has been taken away in tears on a Medicab after injuring his Achilles midway through the first half. Two players have added their names to one of golf's most exclusive clubs in the space of 20 minutes on day two at the Open. Australia's Lucas Herbert and American Sam Burns have both carded rounds of 8 under par 62, equaling the lowest round in the 166-year history of men's major championships. New Zealand wind foiler Amy Bright has claimed silver at the Olympic Classes Regatta in Long Beach, the venue that will host sailing at the 2028 Olympic Games. And West Indies cricket great Sir Garfield Sobers has died at the age of 89. That's sport. I'm Carly Strong.
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Feel Good Saturday right at the start of the weekend coast. And John Dunstan here. Got Stevie Wonder coming up and you two just around the corner. A couple of big games across New Zealand today in Auckland with the All Blacks playing and the Warriors are playing virtually at the same time. They reckon about 80,000 people at both those sold-out games. It is going to get difficult to buy a pie in Tamaki Makaurau today. Is Dragon

Feel Good Saturday, Coast. Coast and the Leprosy Mission would love to cure childhood leprosy in Papua New Guinea. Lorna has a donation page, which is pretty special in its own right. You can check that out at coastaline.co.nz or go to the website for the Leprosy Mission to find out more. This is Paul Young.

Another Feel Good Saturday Coast. John Dunstan here. Welcome on into the weekend. Georgie Benson is here in just a moment. Somebody's got to write a book about this. Just reading a bit about some of the great rugby stadiums in New Zealand. I mean, the thing that got me started was Eden Park, the big game today. The All Blacks are unbeaten at Eden Park since 1994. And on that occasion, it was France that beat us. That was July 3rd, 94. 52.

0: unbeaten test at Npark Not Say. They won't lose today. I'm hoping they won't, of course. Another one that springs to mind is Carisbrook Stadium, Dunedin, which was demolished in 2011. You know, the Aussies could not beat the All Blacks at Carisbrook for 90 years. They went 90 years without a win at Carisbrook, also known as the House of Pain. There's definitely a book in there somewhere.
1: Hi, it's Tony, Jason, Sam from your Feel Good Breakfast, having a bit of a break with the family for the school holidays, but we are back on Monday.
2: 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And Matariki means new beginnings, and let's hope it's a new beginning for you guys on the chases. You've been abhorrent, haven't you?
1: Sure, you know, it's only July. 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

0: Another Feel Good Saturday underway. Coast and John Dunstan here. Bad Benatar coming up. George Harrison too. And classics from Carly Simon and the Doobies. We'll hear from Phil Collins. Phil is very much looking forward to particular events happening in November, inducting into the Rock and Roll Hall of Fame. He said on that date to meet up with the bloke that has repeatedly called him the Antichrist of music. It's going to be an interesting meeting. Tell you a bit more soon.
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22: In this update,
0: Incoming British Prime Minister Andy Burnham is finalising his cabinet ahead of taking on the role on Monday, taking over from Sir Keir Starmer. Andy Burnham has been sworn in as Labour leader and has already spoken about giving people their hope back and fixing a broken social care system. Former Downing Street Communications Director Gito Harry says he has a couple of advantages.
11: He is a graduate of English, he's very fluid, his speech was beautifully crafted today, but he's also got the sort of common touch, he's got that sort of natural affinity and connection with people that very few politicians have.
0: The biosecurity minister is admitting he was surprised to see a second case of bird flu so soon. Test results show a single kahu or swamp harrier hawk found near Carterton has tested positive for the H5N1 strain. Just on Wednesday, the government announced the first known case from a single brown skua seabird found at Wellington's Petone Beach last week. Minister Andrew Hoggard says preparations are in place for more cases to pop up. That's news.
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0: Two sports and a two-time major winner has moved within a shot of the lead to close out day two at golf's Open Championship. Bryson DeChambeau has birdied the last hole to seal a 4-under par second round and reach 7-under overall. The lead is at 8-under with Australian Lucas Herbert, who earlier equaled the lowest round in the history of men's major championships. The Roosters have provisionally claimed second from the Warriors in League's NRL with a 14-6 home win over the injury-ravaged Storm. Warriors-bound wing Will Warbrick suffered a

0: serious Achilles injury during the first half. The Warriors can reclaim second with victory over the Dragons tonight. Liam Lawson has posted the 10th fastest time in the second practice session for Formula One's Belgian Grand Prix. Swiss cyclist Mauro Schmid has bagged his first Tour de France stage win. That's sport. I'm Carly Strong.
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Feel Good Saturday Coast. Phil Collins has sold more than 150 million records as a solo artist, not counting Genesis in his career, which is a lot. Noel Gallagher from Oasis, well, Oasis have sold getting close to 100 million. Noel Gallagher has continually called Phil Collins the Antichrist. He says he absolutely loathes Phil Collins and his music. Maybe it's professional jealousy, I don't know. But Phil Collins says he's very much looking forward to meeting Noel for the first time ever at the Rock and Roll Hall of Fame meeting in November. There'll be some fireworks, guarantee it. This is DeBarge.

0: Another feel-good Saturday is underway. Welcome to the Weekend Coast with LRB and the other guy coming right up. New Zealand research, which I find very interesting, about getting exercise and not just sitting on your butt all day. For example, if you're at work sitting down, if you're at home sitting down watching TV, the sweet spot is a bit of exercise every 20 minutes. You don't have to go running around the block, but just a little bit of cardio exercise where you exercise all your main muscles breaks up the blood sugar, helps it be absorbed more readily. Particularly important if you've just had something to eat, to get up and have a little bit of exercise afterwards. 20 minutes is best. Every 40 minutes, every hour would probably do as well. And it doesn't have to be a run, just a walk or a bit of cardio exercise. I would put one caveat on this. Getting up from your work desk every 20 minutes to go outside and smoke a cigarette, that doesn't really count.
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0: Another feel-good Saturday on Coast. We're well and truly into the weekend. John Dunstan with Johnny Mellencamp's Jack and Diane next. Sir Dave Dobbin on the way, and John Lennon's Just Like Starting Over as well. And what's shaping up to be a major, major threat to the FIFA World Cup final on Monday? I'll tell you more about that one soon.
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14: In this update, a reminder of what to do if people suspect a bird has bird flu. A second bird has tested positive for the H5N1 strain, a single kahu or swamp harrier hawk found near Carterton. The New Zealand Veterinary Association says the public should contact MPI immediately if it sees three or more sick or dead wild birds in a group. President Robert Mills says members of the public shouldn't handle the birds.
15: I appreciate how difficult it would be for anyone just to leave a bird that is not well alone, but to minimise the opportunity of spread, it is important.
14: Nearly 500 New Zealand and Australian Army Reserve personnel will gather in Gore from today for 10 days of intensive field training. They'll work to strengthen their combat readiness, leadership and test their skills in an operational environment. Training areas are signposted and the public shouldn't be alarmed if they hear simulated gunfire or explosions in the Hokonui Hills and Waikaia area. That's news.
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14: To sports now, and a mixture of emotions for Australian golfer Lucas Herbert after equaling the lowest round in the history of men's major tournaments. He and American Sam Burns have both matched the record by posting seconds rounds of 8 under 62 at the Open at Royal Birkdale. Herbert has a 2-shot lead.

0: A mixed assessment from Roosters coach Trent Robinson after a scrappy 14-6 home win over the injury-hit Storm in League's NRL. Sydney claimed second place on the ladder with the result, but the Warriors can snatch that back with victory over the Dragons tonight. And New Zealand wind foiler Amy Bright has claimed silver at the Olympics Classes Regatta in Long Beach, the venue that will host sailing at their 2028 Olympic Games. It's her second major international silver medal in as many months, backing her up her breakthrough podium at the European Championships in Portugal in late May. That's sport. I'm Kalia Strong.
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0: Feel Good Saturday Coast. Billy Joel says he's made big steps in his recovery from his illness. He actually looks and sounds pretty good.
1: That's fixed. It's still being worked on. I feel fine. My balance sucks. It's like being on a boat.

Playing your feel-good 80s favourites through the weekend. Coast, Belinda Carlisle coming up. Cool song from the Stones just around the corner as well. World Cup final on Monday. Major problem. Actually, first let me give you some stats. Spain are slight favourites in the betting at the moment. Estimated viewer audience for the game on Monday, about 1.8 billion people, more than 5 billion people have so far watched World Cup games in 2026.

0: Problem. Canadian wildfires. I'm pretty sure they're not doing this on purpose, but the smoke from those fires drifting south across Chicago, up and down the East Coast as well, right down as far as Washington, D.C. And some of the major American cities have the worst air pollution problem in the world anywhere today. And yesterday, that's kind of dangerous to breathe. Now, bearing in mind that these athletes are going to be breathing hard in the World Cup final, they're going to be running flat out for 15 kilometres. Some of the fans are going to be hyperventilating. There are now questions over the air quality for the open-air stadium in New Jersey. Keep you posted.
1: Hi, it's Tony, Jason, Sam from your Feel Good Breakfast, having a bit of a break with the family for the school holidays, but we are back on Monday.
2: 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And Matariki means new beginnings, and let's hope it's a new beginning for you guys on the chases. You've been abhorrent, haven't you?
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0: Another feel-good weekend is upon us. John Dunstan Coast with Tina Turner on the way. Ice House next and crazy. This is crazy, actually. One of the biggest sport events there is, a Kiwi favourite for decades, starts next week and nobody even knows about it. But I'll give you the rundown soon on Coast.
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13: In this update, train services across much of Auckland have been disrupted after a scrub fire near Waitematā Station. There are delays and cancellations in the southern, eastern, western and Onehunga lines, with some lines terminating at Newmarket. Auckland Transport is advising passengers to check live departures for the latest updates. Bus services are also accepting valid train tickets, while the

0: option remains in place. And former Labour Minister Rino Tirikatene has joined New Zealand First, becoming a delegate at the party's annual convention in South Auckland today. He comes from prominent Māori political whānau and represented Te Taitonga for four terms before losing the seat at the last election. It's understood Tirikatene is unlikely to be standing in an electorate in the upcoming election. His move comes as another former Labour Minister, Dover Samuels, also attends the NZ First convention for the first time as a delegate. That's news.
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0: In sports, and former Ireland international Gordon Darcy doesn't think coach Andy Farrell will stray too far from his side's traditional game plan against the All Blacks tonight. A conservative approach out of their defensive end and in midfield, balanced by inventive attacks and good territory, got Ireland to within a conversion of this year's Six Nations title.
2: The scoring in the 22 has been reasonably good under this squad. Balakun comes in, offers a bit of pace, but yeah, we're not going to move massively from what we've done in the last two games and during the Six Nations. Huge reliance on Jemison Gibson-Park and Stu McCluskey to add a bit of flair.
0: Warriors-bound wing Will Warbrick has suffered a serious Achilles injury playing for the Storm in their 14-6 loss to the Roosters in League's NRL. And former West Indies pace bowler Michael Holding is paying tribute to legendary all-rounder Sir Garfield Sobers, who has died at the age of 89. That's sport. I'm Kalia Strong.
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Feel good Saturday Coast, counting down to lunchtime as the weekend continues. Tony, Jason, Sam are back from their break after the weekend. Back on Monday with a Feel Good Breakfast. $500 of Coast cash for you to win if you can beat the chase. Are they going to be a bit rusty? I think you have a good opportunity on Monday. And yes, there is the giveaway for the luxury on the coast, Avani Mooloolaba trip. Somebody is going to be a very happy camper with that one on Monday. And another big giveaway to be announced as well. That's with Tony, Jason, Sam, the Feel Good Breakfast Monday on Coast.

Into another feel-good weekend, Coast. You'd think Stevie Wonder's actual name would be Stephen. You'd think Stevie was an abbreviation of Stephen. It's not. Stevie Wonder's name is Steveland. Steveland Morris. I wonder if anybody calls him Steveland. His mother probably did call him Steveland. Steveland Wonder, you come here and do those dishes.

0: Feel Good Saturday Coast. John here with Bruce Springsteen on the way. It starts this coming week. Surprisingly, Glasgow 2026, the Commonwealth Games, start this week. It's scaled back because, frankly, nobody wanted to do it. Times are tough out there. 10 sports. Basketball, artistic gymnastics, athletics, bowls, boxing, judo, netball, swimming, and track cycling. New Zealand team, consequently, a bit smaller than previous years, 116. 65 women and 51 men, a few officials. And as I say, it starts this week, so we'll keep you up to date. After the FIFA World Cup, it's all about the Commonwealth Games.
1: Hi, it's Tony, Jason, Sam from your Feel Good Breakfast, having a bit of a break with the family for the school holidays, but we are back on Monday.
2: 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And Matariki means new beginnings, and let's hope it's a new beginning for you guys on the Chasers. You've been abhorrent, haven't you?
1: 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Who is the Chaser of the Year so far, and your chance to take our money when we're back on Monday on Coast.
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0: Feel Good Saturday continues coast. John Dunstan with Joe Cocker, Jennifer Warnes, Up Where We Belong after 12. And Prince gets us underway with the Raspberry Beret. I think it's about 43 hours. A lot of people biting their fingernails, counting down to that big game, the FIFA World Cup final on Monday from 7, about 43 hours away. And about 7 hours away, a lot of people nervous about this game as well. The All Blacks versus Ireland at Eden Park. Did I mention it's quite a big weekend for sport?
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